But it's almost the same in the Philippines. But we there in the Philippines we don't have winter. 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

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While we were apart, I was human too.

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Pack it up on panic, better.

It's hard to say that I'd rather stay awake when I'm asleep, because my dreams are bursting at the seams.

I want you, I need you, oh God, I need these beautiful things that I... רדיוס 100 FM, מוזיקה, זה הכל.